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17: Sydney traffic.
18: Warringah Freeway permanent southbound changes kicked in this morning. Choose your lane earlier at West Street for the Harbour Crossing. It's going to see some extra delays through North Sydney on Miller Street southbound. M5 at Moorbank, a breakdown reported citybound at Heathcote Road. Now at Harvey Norman, take a further 10% off all Australian-made AH Beard mattresses. Hurry ends Monday. Don't miss a further 10% off AH Beard mattresses at Harvey Norman now. The Kiss cast is shower or two today. Tops of 25 degrees in the city and our west. Right now it's 18 degrees. That's Kiss traffic and weather together.
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21: Good morning, Alana McIntyre here with the latest. The 47-year-old suspected of murdering a 5-year-old girl in Alice Springs has been moved to an undisclosed Darwin facility, with police set to charge him this weekend. Officers have confirmed Jefferson Lewis was unconscious after being subjected to a sustained attack after a vigilante group tracked him down. Northern Territory's Chief Minister has told Sky they need to make sure justice is served and the violence outside the hospital was wrong.
22: Yeah, well, we have a zero-tolerance approach for that, and I had the opportunity to meet with the mother yesterday as well, and she was just as appalled as everyone else is.
21: The family of Kumanjai Little Baby has reportedly fled the home where the little girl was last seen and has vowed never to return. Police are looking into two suspected firebombings in Melbourne overnight. Officers are investigating after a Molotov cocktail was allegedly thrown at the George Hotel in Melbourne South about 2 a.m. A jerry can's been found outside Almina Lebanese restaurant where a fire broke out around 4. The US president's casting doubt on whether a deal will ever be reached with Iran. Iran sent its latest proposal for negotiations with the US to mediators in Pakistan, but Donald Trump says he's not satisfied. The polio virus has been detected in Perth's wastewater. Health officials say the risk of an outbreak is low. However, more testing is underway.
16: Sydney, swap the harbour for the bright lights of Kuala Lumpur. 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
21: In celeb news, after welcoming their daughter into the world last December, Pete Davidson and Elsie Hewitt are apparently having a bit of a tough time adjusting to parenthood. A source has told People there are issues with the relationship, but they're trying to work things out together and their baby girl is their top priority.
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21: In NRL, the Bulldogs have recorded their third straight loss, the Cowboys beating Canterbury 28-12 at a Coors Stadium last night. Cam Ciraldo says they may have to make some more substantial changes.
24: Possibly. We're sort of running. We don't have a lot of players either. Like, we've got Sean O'Sullivan came back to New South Wales Cup today. He was suspended for a couple of weeks. And we've just lost Jake Turpin again. He looks like he's torn his bicep. So
21: the Dolphins have beaten the Storm 28-10 at Suncorp Stadium. It's the first time in Melbourne's history that they've lost seven games in a row.
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21: A little cloudy today with a chance of a shower, a top of 25 degrees in the city and the same in our west. Mostly sunny again tomorrow, 25 the top, then a few showers Monday.
25: Good morning.
26: Hey, hey. We back, baby, with
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28: Everyone is listening.
29: Hey, good morning again, everyone. Hope your Saturday's going great. Hi, Amy.
30: Morning.
29: So,
30: how are you?
29: Yeah, pretty good. Just ducked into the loo during the
30: news. You just went missing for like 15 minutes.
29: Well, yeah, something happened.
30: Actually, do I want to know?
29: Well, I went to the bathroom. And
30: obviously.
29: I know Australia is just dying to hear what happened in the bathroom.
30: One or a two.
29: Chris, yeah, exactly. Well, I'm going to play a Spice Girls song. Not the whole song. I'm just going to play a little bit of this Spice Girls song. And if you're a 90s kid or a Spice Girls fanatic, you might remember this one. Know the name of this song?
30: To Become One.
29: To Become One. So I don't know if you have like a stupid song that you get in your head. at all when you're doing stuff. Like, we have Mexican night at our house, and we're, as I'm cooking burritos for the kids, we put on Despacito.
30: You wear sombreros?
29: No, I sing chicken burrito. This is how we do. And we got our stupid songs, right?
30: Yes.
29: When I go to the bathroom and I'm doing a number one.
30: Yes.
29: But, you know, when it's all the same muscles and you realise, I go, oh, actually, I need a number two as well.
30: But wait, when you're doing a number one, aren't you standing?
29: Yes, but you go, it comes on.
30: Oh, so you get the feeling.
29: Yeah.
30: Uh-oh.
29: And I get this in my head, but I sing, when one becomes two. I need some love,
30: I can never need a love. You're ruining this song for me.

0: need a bee.
1: Oh, wow. I hope people have just tuned in.
0: I hope.
1: And that everyone now knows that your number one has turned into a two.
0: Yes.
1: A three.
0: Every time
1: every
0: you hear
1: time.
0: Two Become One by the Spice Girls, I want you to think of One Become Two and me defecating. That's what you should picture, okay? And I've ruined everyone's weekend.
1: Let's move on.
0: Let's talk about Amy's friend joining Bumble.
1: Hinge. Bumble.
0: Does it matter?
1: Yeah, same.
0: Three kiss hits away. We'll review the guys she's been checking out next. Chris and Amy in the morning. Now, Taylor Swift, next single from Life of a Showgirl. This is Elizabeth Taylor on Kiss.

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1: On Kiss, there's Usher, Little John, Ludacris as well. Luda! Watch out, these things ridiculous.
2: Oh my God, that is the worst Ludacris impression ever.
1: Yeah, well, if I did a legitimate Ludacris. White guys should not impersonate black guys on the radio at all.
2: Absolutely not.
1: I'm not going to do it.
2: Don't do it.
1: Fill cups like double D's.
2: Oh, make it stop.
1: Chris and Amy in the morning. Hi. A lot of people on a Saturday might be on their way to kids' sport.
2: Yes, they are.
1: Right now on their way home, if you had an early one. I have had a new experience with my 8-year-old Henry lately because he's actually really sporty. We didn't pick him as a sporty one, but he's doing great at soccer, swimming, running.
2: Oh,
1: him and his best mate at school, Hayden, they win everything sporting-wise, the two of them. So then they go to zone.
2: Oh, yeah.
1: Or the next one. And at the moment, and similar with soccer, Henry's been chosen for this training squad with like promising players, good players. So I'm experiencing, Henry experiencing, that he's not the best. And you go, oh, right, I'm good at my little school. Like I can kick everyone's butt at the school down the road. Right, zone, oh.
2: You're at the back.
1: I'm eighth.
2: And
1: it's watching an 8-year-old be humbled. It's difficult, but it's a very important lesson. His mate Hayden's just the same, like wins everything and does not handle being humbled.
2: It's the same at my school. My kids are at a really small school and Bobby's actually really good. He's got loads of stamina, so he does really well cross country.
1: Yeah.
2: He'll come first and then he goes off to zone and he'll come like 14th. And then if he goes on to like regional or something, he comes like 70th.
1: I'm guessing he's not going to state.
2: Oh, no. Honestly, I don't even – I'm kind of like – do you even really want to go to regional? Like it's.
1: Do you really want me to drive you 4 hours to the equestrian centre?
2: You know, you love your kids and you want them to do really well at their chosen sport, but I don't know if I ever really want my kid to be like exceptionally good because there goes your life.
1: Yeah.
2: Like I've got a friend of mine whose son is a really skilled soccer player, so much so that I think when he was like 11, he was in reps and he got scouted by the English Premier League soccer team, somebody from Arsenal had come out. So what they do is they come out to Australia and the States and everything and they go out to these rep soccer teams and they kind of hand select one or two players and they offer them this kind of scholarship over in their Arsenal soccer
1: their development squads.
2: That's right. Yeah. And so these, a couple of ours, friends of ours, they have literally uprooted their entire life and moved to the UK. And I mean, don't get me wrong, the UK is a fun time when you're 21 and you can travel and go to Malaga and Greek islands and all this stuff. But to live there permanently, it's pretty depressing.
1: Worth the gamble though, because I mean, if he does, I mean, say he gets picked up and plays for Arsenal, I mean, you know, that's what, $80 million a year?
2: I know, but like, yeah. It's a big call, and obviously he's an incredible soccer player. I've never seen him. But it's a huge sacrifice on one's life. Like, her husband has a building company, so he kind of flies to and from Australia, which, is, you know. And then the other son that they've got, he kind of just has to go along for the journey.
1: The average one.
2: Yeah.
1: I don't think he's average, but
2: he's definitely not as, I guess, skilled.
1: Hey, you're not special, but on the upside, you get to come to the UK.
2: Yeah. Oh,
1: watch your brother do good stuff.
2: Watch your brother just take over the world on the soccer pitch. And
1: apparently rowing's the worst. It's like 4 a.m. alarm to be at the regatta or whatever the hell it is at 5
2: like
1: a.m. and things like that.
2: Mm.
1: But if your kid's doing rowing, they're probably at a private school, so suck it up and get the nanny to take them.
2: Yeah.
1: Because who the hell's going to a private school?
2: Yeah, I don't know. I'm happy for my kids to be just like mid-range. Be really good, maybe play reps, but I'm not moving my life around. Like, I'm not moving to the UK.
1: Keep your head down. Go with the flow.
2: Yeah.
1: It's like this show, actually. Actually, I think that's our show mission statement, particularly at the moment here on Kiss.
2: Yeah.
1: We'll just keep our heads down.
2: Heads down, bum up. Yeah, just get the job done.
1: Get it done. Stay
2: employed.
1: I don't
2: know why our bums were up. Why are our bums up?
1: Yeah, that was the job interview. I remember. Okay. Before we go this week, we are going to air our grievances. Festivus, Seinfeld style. We got a lot of problems with you people, but everything that has been bothering us this week, you can join in as well if you need to get it off your chest. 13 1065, the airing of grievances. Next, Chris and Amy on Kiss.
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3: Ermington, we got a truck breakdown southbound on Silverwater Road near Stone Street. Beverly Hills, another truck breakdown eastbound on Stony Creek Road just near Illawarra Parade. The M7 eastbound, a great run today. Richmond Road to the M2 merge at Windsor Road, taking 10 minutes. 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The Kiss Cast to shower 2, tops at 25 degrees in the city and our west. Right now it's 18 degrees. That's Kiss traffic and weather together.
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0: Sabrina Carpenter, there's Taste here on Kiss with Chris and Amy in the morning. Funny, we played Sabrina. I know she is a grievance of yours at times, Sabrina Carpenter.
1: Yeah, she does my head in a little bit.
0: But you don't like the role model thing, right? Being led around by the hair.
1: Yeah. She just disappointed me, you know? Yeah.
0: Well, this segment, it's called Airing of Grievances. We decided last week we'd finish the show with it. It didn't have the desired effect last week. It's meant to get it off your chest.
1: It just kind of agitated us both, didn't it?
0: Yeah. Well, we'll try one more time. See if we can get it better this week.
2: Airing of grievances.
3: I got a lot of problems with you people. You're going to hear about it.
0: Okay. Cube cars. You know those little cars? I think they're Nissans or something, but the cube cars.
1: Yeah. They're really tiny and little.
0: They're little and they're square. I have a burning desire to run them off the road whenever I see one, and I'm not sure why.
1: I have a real grievance with people who, when you're at a red light and it goes green and it's been green for 1 second and somebody behind you is on the horn, I will literally recline my seat and just rest for a bit, just out of spite to piss them off, because I'm like, can you give me a second to just put my foot down on the accelerator?
0: Okay,
1: you're looking at me like you're one of those people.
0: Yeah, my grievance is sitting at a traffic light behind someone, and when the light goes green, it's some bimbo looking at her phone instead of at the traffic light. And I have to honk her to get her to move.
1: I'm not even talking about when I'm looking at my phone, which I would never do whilst driving. I'm talking about it's been green for 0.8 of a second.
0: Yeah.
1: And these impatient mofos behind me are just boom on the horn.
0: Get off your phone.
1: Get off your horn. I'll tell you what else pisses me off. You know, sometimes when you walk, you know, through a doorway, or it happens to me all the time in my household because of my door handles, and your T-shirt or your cardigan or something you're wearing gets caught on the door handle.
0: Catches on it,
1: yeah. And you get flung back, and for like 1 second I feel like I'm in a bar fight with the door.
0: Yeah, and you're like, it's like there's a spider in your shirt or something. Like, get it off!
1: Yeah. What the fuck? Let me go!
0: Yeah.
1: Yeah.
0: There's too much plastic at the supermarket. And I know that's actually probably a legitimate grievance, but I tell you, the mushrooms. You know when you're buying mushrooms at the supermarket and they've got down the bottom, they've got all the loose mushrooms.
1: Yeah.
0: And then above it, they have the packeted mushrooms in plastic, all wrapped in plastic. I hate it when the supermarket runs out of the loose ones down the bottom.
1: Yeah.
0: And there's only the plastic ones.
1: Why?
0: And I got to tell you, I rip open the plastic ones and tip them into the loose
1: brown
0: communal,
1: paper bag.
0: Into the brown paper bag and do that. Oh. Because why all that plastic? This is what the segment is. It's little things.
1: Yeah,
0: I'm telling you.
1: For me, I get like a little bit of a nervous twitch when somebody within like a couple of meters of me is jiggling their leg. You know those tappers that like...
0: Oh, people that can't sit still.
1: Yeah. And I don't know what that is.
0: It's nervous energy.
1: Is it?
0: Yeah, I think it's hard to relax around someone like...
1: Yeah,
0: you know, with
1: and so they're just constantly... I'm pretty sure our producer does it.
0: Yeah.
1: Yeah. He also... There's something he does as well. It's the way he chews gum. He chews gum like a bulldog. Like...
0: Has he got too much in
1: his mouth? No. He's just one of those people that... likes to chew with his mouth open.
0: He's just an ill-mannered imbecile.
1: Make it very known. Guys, look at me. I'm chewing gum.
0: You did chewing last week as well. Your daughter eating an apple enraged you last week.
1: That is probably my number one thing that will send me into a blind rage. Chewing.
0: My kids like chewing ice at the moment. It's a shocking noise. And it uses all my ice.
1: Yeah, that would suck, yeah. Anything else for you?
0: Walking downhill in wet thongs.
1: Oh, yeah.
0: It's really hard.
1: It is really hard.
0: Your foot slips out or you slip over.
1: And you feel like you're about to have a blowout any minute because there's so much pressure on that tiny little banger in the middle.
0: Yeah, you're sort of clenching it between your big toe and the next one, and it's
1: yeah.
0: Anyway, well, that's a good segment.
1: We have nailed it this week.
0: You know what? And I'm glad it's a good one to end on as well, because you want to end on something.
1: A really high.
0: A real high.
1: A real high. So people come back tomorrow.
0: Exactly. People go, well, that's going to win a radio award. Yeah. I'm going to tune in tomorrow at 8 o'clock and see what else these guys have up their sleeve.
1: I think this segment did that for people.
0: Yeah.
1: Yeah.
0: All of Australia looking at each other right now going, yeah, thongs when they're wet, when you're going downhill and they're wet. Ooh. Okay.
1: Okay.
0: We will be back tomorrow.
1: Yes. Yes, we will, whether you like it or not.
0: 8
1: o'clock.
0: We're coming. We'll catch you then. Hey, enjoy the rest of your Saturday. Have a great day. Thanks for tuning in.
1: See you guys.
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